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Watch me now, I'm going down. And my name is Bobby Brown. Watch me now, I'm going down.

I keep trying to drown it out, but your voice gets louder. Break me down, but I still won't shatter. 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Never tell. Aber